0: with some new Paul McCartney.
1: You can be my mind if you wanted to.
0: You can come inside. Yes.
2: Dylan wrote on our
0: Bob Dylan?
2: Not Bob Dylan.
0: Robert Zimmerman?
2: This is another
3: never
2: Dylan.
3: Never apologize for going electric. You heard it. You heard my disappointment.
0: I don't care what you say.
2: This is another Dylan that wrote on our Instagram, and he said, Taylor Swift. And he put the greater than sign, Paul McCartney.
0: Oh, that's fantastic. Yeah, I'm really going to bite on that.
4: Okay,
0: great for you. Hey, enjoy it. By the way, I'm getting so annoyed with these preparations for this wedding.
2: Oh,
0: in
2: New York City.
4: The
2: getting
4: countdown
2: ridiculous.
4: Is on.
0: This
4: I keep getting in my TikTok algorithm for some reason because I guess I'm a woman. So
0: of course, you care.
3: I thought the whole point of it

0: A new car.
1: It's a shocking amount. The average U.S. car payment on a new vehicle just hit a fresh all-time high, $777 a month. That's according to the auto site Edmunds.com, which also says nearly one quarter of all U.S. new car buyers have taken out a loan of 7 years or more. Making things even harder, stretch buyers are putting less money down, about 10% less than they did just 1 year ago. I'm Bloomberg's Tom Busby for 95.5 WSB.
2: A water main break in Lilburn is impacting traffic. Killian Hill Road is closed in both directions near Lawrenceville Highway as authorities investigate the water main break. It is 6:34. Time now for live team coverage of traffic and weather. In the 24-hour traffic center, it's Alex Williams.
3: Hey, Bill. I got a great alternate for those that need to get through the Killian Hill Road interchange just east of Highway 29. Just north of there, Arcato Road is your best alternate that will save you any hassle through that interchange. Now, in Gwinnett County, I found the reason for the slowing on 85 northbound between Duluth and Suwanee. Car on its roof, right lane blocked. 85 northbound Old Peachtree Road, exit 109. It's also blocking the end of that long on-ramp that brings you up from Sugarloaf Parkway and Duluth Highway. So go ahead, use Satellite Boulevard. Just avoid all that altogether. Right lane still blocked in DeKalb with trouble. 285 northbound, the outer loop at La Vista Road, exit 37. And a right lane crash still active in Cobb County. 285 northbound, the inner loop Paces Ferry Road, exit 18. Brake lights there start north of Bolton Road. Next report is in less than 10 minutes from the Trustdale.com Traffic Center. Triple Team Traffic, 95.5 WSB.
2: Now, Atlanta Radio's only five-day forecast with meteorologist Christina Edwards.
4: Partly to mostly cloudy this evening with a few rain showers and thunderstorms rolling through the metro area. Those will come to an end by midnight, but still very warm as we wake up Thursday morning in the upper 70s to low 80s. Another very hot day on tap for Thursday afternoon with a high around 95. Monitoring for scattered rain showers and thunderstorms tomorrow afternoon, some of which could produce torrential downpours as well as damaging wind gusts. Heat continues for the holiday weekend. Morning lows in the upper 70s, daytime highs in the mid 90s.
2: And most of the rain now well west of Atlanta. Noonan has 84 degrees, 91 in Midtown Atlanta, 92 in Dunwoody. 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

0: about the idiots on the Empire State Building yet, have we?
1: We have not. It's only off here.
0: Yeah. So what are they? So these are, as soon as I saw this, you know, this is the world we live in. Okay, so
1: it's
0: if you don't know, it's not love, it's subs. If you don't know, which I think almost everybody would know by now, but if you don't know, so these two people, they climbed to the top of the, the very top of the Empire State Building, the antenna part.
1: They're calling them the Daredevil Couple.
0: Yeah, well, they have a YouTube channel, they have subscribers, they have whatever. And then supposedly he proposed to her up there.
1: He did.
0: Like she didn't know.